Later this hour, got a chance to qualify to see AC/DC in Las Vegas with the Jim Click Jeep AC/DC Power Trip to Vegas keyword. And I've got news with the rundown and Ice Nine Kills after this, Rock 102.1.

0: 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Ice Nine Kills, Twisting the Knife. Name of that one. I am the Razor. Got music from Breaking Ben and Falling in Reverse up ahead. 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
0: If you're headed to a South Florida beach this summer, you may not want to breathe in the air. A record number of sargassum seaweed is covering the beaches, and the stench is unreal. Beachgoers are complaining that not only are the piles of seaweed making it difficult to get to the water, but the smell is driving them away. When it decomposes, seaweed smells like rotten eggs, according to the Florida Department of Health. Health officials are saying the gas emitted can irritate the eyes, nose, and throat, may cause issues for people with asthma and other respiratory conditions. So to recap, South Florida beaches are now offering 2 cents, Ocean Breeze and Who Died? And finally, it's not every day that someone tries to break into a jail. Jake Minervini Blue attempted to break into the Oklahoma County Detention Center, and a deputy found him digging a hole by a wall of the building with a shovel. Minervini Blue said his girlfriend was inside, but later changed his story to say he was trying to plant a flower. Investigators say he had outstanding warrants out of state and was quickly taken into custody. Sheriff's office said on social media, happy ending, Mr. Minervini Blue has been reunited with his girlfriend behind the bars of the Oklahoma County Jail. Well, I guess those flowers aren't getting planted after all. There's your Rundown. Traffic next.
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0: Tucson's Rock Station, Rock 102.1 KFMA. What's good? I'm the Razor. 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

0: Tucson's Rock Station, Rock 102.1 KFMA. That is the latest stuff from A Perfect Circle. It's called Starless. I am the Razor. Before 7 o'clock, music from Architects, Black Label Society, and Theory of a Dead Man. And right now, let me get you another chance to pick up a pair of tickets for Shinedown, Coheed and Cambria, and From Ashes to New, playing at the TCC on August 4. 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

0: Tucson's Rock Station, Rock 102.1 KFMA. That's it for me, the Razor Split, and the Joint back tomorrow to do it all over again. Hard Drive XL is up ahead. You're going to get Bush and Nonpoint on the program tonight. Lou Brutus up next over most of these KFMA stations.
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0: Coming off their weekend in Budapest, Hungary, that is Metallica, as you and I do it Monday style on Hard Drive XL. I'm the Sonic Warrior, Lou Brutus. Gavin Rossdale of Bush is joining me every night this week as featured artist. My other special guest tonight, Elias Soriano of Nonpoint. Also this week, I'll be talking to architects Fozzy, Wage War, and Chad Gray of Mudvayne and Hell Yeah. This, of course, is the beginning of Father's Day week, and I've got tons of stuff for your dad tonight, including classic cars in It Came From the Web, special salutes in Poetry Corner and The Rant, and dad movies in Screen Time. Plus, we will celebrate the anniversary of the release of Bleach by Nirvana.
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2: Father's Day is Sunday, and so I have dad movies tonight in Screen Time. This first one is absolutely one of the bleakest major motion pictures ever made, from 2009, The Road. Based on the novel of the same name, Viggo Mortensen stars as a dad guiding his son through a post-apocalyptic America. They dodge earthquakes, and because there's not really any food left for people to eat, they also have to deal with cannibals. This is really a dark movie, but brilliantly made and very well acted. From 2009, The Road. Gavin Rossdale of Bush joining me in just a moment.
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0: The newest from A Perfect Circle. It is called Starless on Hard Drive XL. The new one from Bush before that, the reimagined version of their old classic, Swallowed. Thank you to Gavin Rossdale of the band for joining me every night this week as featured artist. 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There's also recent interviews up with Chad Gray of Mudvayne and Noodles from The Offspring. 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
3: Elias Soriano of Nonpoint will be joining me later tonight as special guest on Hard Drive XL, where the word of the night is choke. 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

0: The XL. Something's crawled under his skin and it's time to get it out. Gross, dude. It's Lou's rant of the day.
1: Father's Day is Sunday, and perhaps the greatest gift you can give your dad is making sure all of the doors are shut and all of the lights are turned off. Seriously, the older my dad got, the more obsessed he became with lights left burning and doors left open. And it got to a point where he wouldn't even yell about it. He would just stalk the house, grumbling about, they don't pay the damn electric bill, or what the hell am I, air conditioning the front yard? So do the old guy a favor. Shut off all the lights, even if you have to sit in the dark, and close all of the doors, even sealing them with beeswax if you can, just to guarantee your dad will be the happiest grump on the planet.
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0: Turn style, doing it Monday style on Hard Drive XL. I'm Lou Brutus, sending my very best to all of my friends who are fans of the New York Knicks. I'm from Central New Jersey, and if I was going to be a fan of any basketball team, it would have been the Knicks. But I don't really care for the sport. But all of my friends growing up were, in fact, fans of the Knicks, and they are very happy today. They have been suffering literally for our entire lives, and there is nothing I like seeing better in sports than a long-suffering fan base finally getting to the promised land.
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2: 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Matthew McConaughey leads an all-star cast. He plays a scientist astronaut who must abandon his daughter to travel through time and space to save the Earth. 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
1: Dryden Mitchell of Alien Ant Farm, 50 years old. Billy Martin of Good Charlotte is 45. A number of old classic rockers celebrate tonight, including Steve Walsh of Kansas, who is 75. Brad Gillis of Night Ranger is 69. Scott Rockenfield of Queensryche is 63. And the great one, Noddy Holder of Slade, is 80. Wish I had gotten a chance to see them. Helen Hunt is 63, Courtney Cox 62, and Neil Patrick Harris. Little Doogie Howser is 53. Oh, and the great Ella Fitzgerald, the First Lady of Song, passed this day at the age of 78 in 1996. Always loved her stuff with the Ink Spots.
0: If you don't listen, we will come after you. 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

It's falling away from me. 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

0: Warren on Hard Drive XL, belated happy birthday wishes to their amazing drummer, Ray Luger, who celebrated yesterday. Early happy birthday wishes to their guitarist, Head, who will be celebrating on Friday. Non-point before that, the tune, Is It? Thank you to Elias Soriano of the group for joining me tonight. Other guests this week include Architects Tomorrow, Fozzy on Wednesday, Wage War on Thursday, and Chad Gray of Mudvayne and Hell Yeah on Friday. Of course, Gavin Rossdale of Bush joining me every night this week as featured artist. If you would like to see many of those interviews, just hit the Hard Drive Radio socials, Facebook, Twitter, and Instagram.
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2: Father's Day is this Sunday, so I have dad movies in Screen Time tonight. This is one of my favorite movies from director Tim Burton, from 2003, Big Fish. This stars Billy Crudup, who you may remember as Russell Hammond, the rock star in Almost Famous, as a journalist trying to sort through the tall tales of his dying father. Now, his father is played in old age by Albert Finney and as a young man by Ewan McGregor. It has an all-star cast. It is a fantastic, slightly bizarre movie from 2003, Big Fish. Oh, and Danny DeVito is perfect in this movie.
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0: 5-finger death punch to wrap Hard Drive XL for the night. Before we wrap the show, I would simply like to say I have never been a basketball fan. It was just never a sport for me. But growing up in New Jersey, all of my friends were diehard Knicks fans, which means they have suffered their entire lives with horrible Knicks teams. They have finally won a championship in their lifetime, so my best to the Knicks fans. Now then, looking ahead to the rest of the week, Gavin Rossdale of Bush joining me every night as featured artist. Other guests, Architects tomorrow, Fozzy on Wednesday, Wage War on Thursday, and Chad Gray on Friday. Until then, I'm Lou Brutus, leaving you with the words of writer Dr. Hunter S. Thompson. I am more than just a serious basketball fan. I am a lifelong addict.
1: 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Hard Drive XL with Lou Brutus.
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0: 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Keeping you company at work. 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

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It's B-Figure Presents Live on Rock 102.1 KFMA, streaming worldwide at KFMA.com on this beautiful Tuesday, June 16th. Good morning, Tucson. Got a great show lined up for you today. Lots of guests stopping by, including our good friend Rocco from Rocco's Little Chicago Pizza. That means we're going to be doing tap outs where you can win up to $100 a guest to the guests for his delicious deep dish pizza. That's happening in the 8 o'clock hour. On top of that, we're going to be giving away tickets for Evanescence at 7 o'clock this morning. I'm going to be giving you two opportunities to win tickets for a huge show featuring Hollywood Undead and more on top of that. You know, you could also qualify to win that trip to AC/DC in Las Vegas. So that's just some of those things. And we'll have a lot of fun news and stories and, yeah, good times and jokes in between. Let's start with our opening story here. Opening story is still kind of a recap of this weekend's festivities, namely the Freedom 250, the UFC event that happened on the White House lawn. Now, I mean, I was keeping my eyes closely fixated on this event. I was paying attention to it because I was concerned, you know, for numerous reasons. And the biggest reason was some of the verbal, you know, concerns that even supporters of the event had about the potential safety of the event being such a high profile event in such a such a divided time. And obviously we're in the middle of a conflict with the Middle East. So, you know, like it is not necessarily the best time to, do an extravaganza and let your guard down on the White House lawn and invite a bunch of people out, to partake in an event. Now, I did say, and I stand by, you know, as a spectator watching the event, you know, as far as the card is concerned and how the fights went, seven fights, seven knockouts. If you're a UFC fan, if you watch MMA at all, you know, that's just an anomaly that never happens. And the aesthetic of like just how the production went and how the event looked and sounded overall was phenomenal. It was great. And by all measurements, it was a success. And fortunately, there was nothing nothing bad happened, right? No tragedies, anything like that. But that could have been the case, potentially. Now, everything that is delivered by the media, you got to take with a grain of salt, right? It's so hard to know what to believe anymore. But the FBI this morning are stating that they thwarted a serious potential terrorist attack for Freedom 250 that involved explosive drones pushing crowds towards hidden snipers, which would have created a second wave to allegedly plan to rush the White House gates afterwards. Like an over the top, extravagant, multi-man terrorist operation. The FBI is now publicly stating that they stopped and prevented this from happening on Sunday night at the White House. Okay. The reported plan involved explosive laden drones striking buildings near the event. Investigators say the chaos was allegedly meant to funnel people towards sniper positions. I mean, honestly, terrifying when you hear this, but it's also Cash Patel's FBI. And I will say that because it's like this year has not been a great year publicly for Cash Patel. I mean, the most that we've seen him has been under scrutiny for partying backstage in VIP clubs, you know, drinking champagne and beer with the USA hockey team, and you know, allegedly taking numerous flights all over the world for on romantic vacations with his country singer girlfriend. So, if you wanted to, I don't know, create some sort of story to immediately increase your stock value to your employer and say, no, actually, I'm doing a great job, sir. Yes, I mean, nah, I was in the Bahamas last week banging my super hot country girlfriend. But when I came back, stopped the biggest terrorist planned event of all time.

And, you know, luckily, let's just say when it was all said and done, nothing like that happened. And it was good. And, you know, maybe that's the reason why a lot of high profile celebrities didn't show up to this event. You know, that's one thing, one reason why. And of course, maybe there wasn't, you know, and maybe there's other reasons. Maybe there's personal reasons. Maybe there's political reasons. But, you know, Dana White, the president of the USC, did reveal to Time Magazine last month that he extended invitations to VIP celebrities, including Adam Sandler, Guy Ritchie, Tom Brady, Jared Leto, Mario Lopez, who just happened to be included in this list, huh? Jason Statham and Dwayne The Rock Johnson. All of them turned down the invite to attend the event, which it doesn't surprise me for most. A 9 out of 10. I'm just like, I don't see it. You know, there were some celebrities there, like Zac Brown, I guess, Roman Reigns, you know, but that's all TKO. It was almost like a company function. So some of the celebrities that you did see were under the umbrella of the company throwing the event. And so I know with my company, if they hosted a barbecue, a company-wide barbecue, and they extended the invitation as one of those, you could show up, but you need to show up type of events, I would be there. Same past the beans. So, all right, but that is the good news, I guess. The good news is that, you know, the FBI potentially thwarted a major terrorist attack. And the skeptical news is maybe there wasn't anything to thwart in the first place. Don't know. But either way, I'm sure Cash Patel is looking for his pat on the back today inside the White House. And that's definitely a fact. All right, let's get our show going. You know, I'm going to do a little tribute to Oliver Tree here in a little bit. In fact, actually, I just want to start off the show with Oliver Tree. Now, again, it was such a crazy weekend of so much news, all jam-packed. And that's not even talking about the World Cup, which we'll get to a little bit later. But it is unfortunate that Oliver Tree passed away. It's unfortunate when anyone passes away. But, you know, an artist that is so young, that is really in the peak of his career, that is just starting a world tour, just released a new album, and then it all came literally crashing down, is heartbreaking. Heartbreaking to a lot. And I know that a lot of our audience probably doesn't even know the name Oliver Tree. But if you've seen the face, you probably recognize the man because he was all over the internet. And that is honestly one of the biggest things you need to do to be a relevant artist in today's landscape. And he was one of the best at it. And we did have an Oliver Tree song in our playlist, and I would like to start off the show with Oliver Tree. So this is a song called Hurt by Oliver Tree. Kicking off the show, we got your morning warm coming up next, and Beef Vegan Presents. Don't go away.

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0: Rock 2.1 KFMA, it's Beefy Game Presents. Now 6:16 and time for your morning moron. Let's do this. And today's morning moron is brought to you by Jack Daniels. Jack Daniels, fueling morning morons since 1917, or whatever year they started. Anyways, yeah, so Jack Daniels is heavily involved in today's morning moron. So you can't 100% blame Jack Daniels, but I will tell you, JD will make you do some crazy things. I've been there. I had to take a break. I realized that JD was not my friend. And now there's a morning moron in California that has figured it out the hard way. Now, birthday parties, of course, should be fun for everybody. But they stop being fun once you drink an entire handle of Jack Daniels and then decide, you know, and this is literally a JD-fueled thought, to start shooting at a police helicopter, all right? Because then serious jail time will follow. This happened in California back in 2024. The dude in question, and maybe this is why he drank an entire handle on his 39th birthday, all right? Because Jack Daniels, of course, you go by JD. His initials are JD. His name is Justin Derek Jennings. And he was celebrating his 39th birthday, got angry at his family, and then grabbed his gun and then fired an entire magazine into his own apartment. All right, that's when the families called the cops. And instead of settling down, he went to the second floor, started busting caps at the police helicopter for over 20 minutes. Oh, it's like a horrific situation. And again, Jack Daniels does fuel that anger, you know, that release the beast inside. JD will do that, you know, so they remind you to drink responsibly. Now, luckily, nobody was harmed in this situation. All right, just recently, Justin was sentenced over 9 years in federal prison. And what the judge said was, if your aim had been better, you could have been hurt or killed the individuals in the helicopter, which is true. Now, a handle is 1.75 liters, which means he drank a half a gallon of Jack, all right? So that's what did it. And when you drink a half a gallon of Jack, no matter who you are, no matter what internal conflict you are dealing with or suppressing, that rage monster will come out. And unfortunately, Justin Derek found this out the hard way, but the good news and the silver lining in this story is that nobody was hurt. And now he's going away for 9 years and probably will swear off Jack Daniels for the rest of his life. I know I did. But again, luckily my situation wasn't as bad. Just throwing up in a Circle K parking lot. But stuck with me. And I realized JD didn't have my back. Be careful of those brown liquors, man. I'm telling you. So to recap, drinking a handle of any liquor is bad. But drinking a handle of Jack Daniels and then popping shots off at a police helicopter is definitely going to make you a morning moron.
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0: I, every now and then, Rico comes across a business that I feel like is just a made-up name, but then I'm shocked to find out that this is a real place here in the Old Pueblo. And he goes around and visits various establishments throughout the Old Pueblo. When he has a pleasurable experience, he immediately rushes to Google to leave a 5-star review, and you did that again this week, huh, Rico?
1: Damn right.
0: All right, what is the name of this place again?
1: Purple Penguins Candy Emporium.
0: There's no way this could be real. Tell me all about it.
1: It's a hidden gem. So as we get older, we're constantly searching for things to help rekindle our youth. Things that remind us of the whimsical freedoms and carefree living that came at a young age. For me, since I'm old, that basically means returning to a time without internet or smartphones. And I'm sorry, but if I can't stare at a small screen in my palm and order patio furniture and wart cream and have it delivered same day, then I'm coming back to being current era adult.
0: Ah, yes.
1: There are still things we can do to keep the fire of youth inside us alive, though. Like not paying taxes and drinking out of the hose. I would go to Disneyland, but without kids of my own, I'll be on Mickey's no-no list. Disney adults in general frighten me as much as sharks are falling into a volcano, so I'm better off just staying away from them.
0: Yep.
1: And sometimes I'm at a restaurant and the stuff off the kids' menu sounds better than the stuff on the adult menu. Like, yeah, I'd love a grilled cheese right now, but the guy eating filet mignon and drinking Chateau Margaux Cabernet Sauvignon would hastily judge me. I guess I want to go back to not caring what others think of me, too. You know, like a little kid hopped up on candy and making animal noises in public. And that's when I thought to myself, I haven't been one to indulge in candy for a good long while. Maybe once in a while I'll grab a Toblerone, because if you eat triangle-shaped chocolates in front of your peers, they assume you have it together and probably have an impressive stock portfolio. If you eat Hershey's squares, they assume you're stupid, ugly, and poor, which is mostly correct. But I told myself, hey, just for one day, go and bring the inner fat kid out to play. My eyes lit up when I saw a place called Purple Penguin Candy Emporium. What a cool name. First of all, it's too darn hot for a penguin, let alone a purple one, to just be wandering around. So points for absurdity. An emporium is a way cooler name than Willy Wonka's factory. When I walked towards the building, it was adorned in amazing front-facing decor and candy-themed cardboard cutouts. Candy for the eyes.
0: Ooh.
1: They even had one of Willy Wonka, Gene Wilder himself, right at the doorway. I was getting my hopes up now. If I saw orange dwarves with green hair walking around doing price checks and singing rhyming tunes to misbehaving Zoomers with stupid haircuts, I would die happy. Honestly. I walked in and it was like an immediate time machine into the past. Wooden walls, shelving, old-timey machinery and wicker baskets with checkerboard liners holding tons of all sorts of nostalgic confectionaries and sweet delights. Draped flags, old clocks, and knick-knacks of a bygone era just spread all over. Suddenly, the heavenly sounds of a harp and an angelic chimes came from the corner and a loud poof echoed loudly as sugary smoke bomb made me jump out of fear. Out of the floating cotton candy clouds of mystery, an old-timey grandpa wearing suspenders and a skimmer hat appeared nodding at me and saying, "Well, hello there, my friend. Welcome to the Purple Penguin Emporium."
0: No.
1: Then, through the sugar mists, I swore I saw an Oompa Loompa riding a purple penguin across the store. I rubbed my eyes, I turned around in panic and disbelief as a bunch of overweight children in lederhosen peeked around the corners, pointing and giggling.
0: Oh, no.
1: "Oh, don't let them be a bother. Come, child," the man said. "Let me find you some candy." He seemed to be floating and held up different candies to entice my distinguished taste buds. "We have Zots, Cherry Mash, Abba Zabba, Saltwater Taffy, Daredevil Fruity Tootsie Twister. Ooh, how about some Fizzle Doodle Nubs to swallow down with a bottle of Jackson Hole Cherry Vanilla Soda?"
0: Oh, Jesus.
1: Then a 1920s phone began ringing close by. He said, "Excuse me, fine sir," and then poofed over to answer the phone. Suddenly, his voice became very grotesque, and in a low growl, he yelled, "I told you, no Sour Patch Kids."
0: Oh, Jesus.
1: And then began breathing heavily. He hung up the phone, slowly turned and smiled, and I tossed him a quarter and said, "One saltwater taffy to go, please." I grabbed one from the wicker basket and ran for the door as I heard his laughter echo through the building. "Come on back now." "Oh, I will, old timer. A hidden gem for sure. 5 sugar stars.
0: Now, you know, normally I believe every word in your 5-star reviews, but there's a lot here to unpack that it's hard to believe, you know?
1: Well, maybe you should go to Purple Penguin's Candy Emporium and see for yourself, beef.
0: Did they respond to your 5-star review yet?
1: Oh, he's scared to.
0: Yeah, he won't. I cannot
1: wait. You won't, old man.
0: Yeah, well, make sure you do. All you have to do is Google the Purple Penguin Candy Emporium, and if you come across Rico's 5-star review, make sure you leave him a 5-star review as well.
1: And try an Abba Zabba.
0: Yeah, you're my only friend.
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0: Every now and then I come across a story where I'm like, huh, the crime kind of fits the punishment, if you know what I mean. Mm. Here's a headline that will kind of give you an example. Man charged in bull semen theft. You know, and how he stole the head bull semen, I feel like it's an open and shut case. The crime fits the punishment. It's like, you may go, sir. You've already dealt with enough.
1: Way different than grabbing the bull by the horns.
0: Oh, yeah. It wasn't the horns.
19: Something takes a part of me. 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
2: I have so many questions. Can you please tell me more about this bull semen caper?
3: I knew you would ask, dude. All right, well, this was a year-long investigation into the theft of bull semen in Australia, which resulted in the arrest of a 34-year-old man. Apparently, it's big business to get into the cow goo industry. The unidentified man is now facing almost 24 charges stemming from alleged cow goo theft and stealing more than 100 cattle from his employer. The guy was said to have been asked by his boss to sell 200 cattle and accused of arranging to sell 114 of them to himself through a third party at a like substantially discounted price. And in addition to that, there was a tank full of Wagyu semen, which was valued at a high number. Guess the amount for a tank of Wagyu semen. How much does that go on the black market?
2: 10 grand.
3: Nope.
2: No.
3: 100 grand.
2: Yeah. What?
3: Yes, dude. Yeah.
2: What am I doing with my life?
3: We're in the wrong industry.
2: Yes, we are.
3: I got a big, strong grip, dude. I'm sure I could fill up a tank in about 3 hours, depending
2: on... I'm charming.
3: Yes, you are. So, yeah, now he's in trouble. He also had embryos for breeding in the police hall as well. So he got into the side hustle of, you know, cow goo, and it came back. And, you know, with the crime, those are sticky crimes. You know what I mean? You're going to get charges stuck to you. Amongst other things, and that's the reason why he's going down.

0: the spirits when I need you. This life is more than just a read-through.
1: Rock 1 2.1, who's this?
2: Hey, it's Allie, and I have some beef.
1: Oh, you got a beef? All right, what's your beef, Allie?
2: I do have a beef. Okay, so my boyfriend's ex has decided to just still be in our lives. She refuses to kind of like leave the picture and give us space. And it is so annoying. And it's just weird.
1: Really? Well, I mean, it is weird, but also kind of sketch. I mean, why does your boyfriend even allow her to be in the picture, right? Why isn't she blocked and stuff?
2: I don't know. I mean, yeah, she does comment on some things on social and whatever, but she will still call him. And honestly, she will show up at the same parties and events and barbecues and stuff that we're at. Like, she's still there, and she doesn't quite get that, like, she needs to step away because it's really disrespectful to me.
1: Right.
2: And it's just, it makes me very uncomfortable. And it's just, I don't know how to get her away.
1: Yeah, well, I mean, it is Tucson, so it's a small town, so you're going to see people. Even though, I mean, I have an ex I haven't seen. I mean, she literally could have moved to Alaska. For all I would know, which I don't think she did. I think she still lives in town, but literally have not seen her since we broke up. So it is possible to stay away in a scenario there. So that's kind of stalker material. But, I mean, have you really talked to your boyfriend?
2: Because
1: if she's still calling and he's still kind of, I don't know, like entertaining it a little bit. And how long have you been together with your boyfriend?
2: We've been together 6 months.
1: Six, okay.
2: And they were together like 2.5 years.
1: Right.
2: So I don't know if she's just trying to prove, like, you haven't been together that long. I've been with them way longer. I don't know what her game is. But I will say, I brought it up to my boyfriend, and he is respectful in that he, like, doesn't take the call. He does not respond to the text. He shows me. So I trust him. But it's her. I'm like, I don't want to make a big scene in public when she shows up, but I don't know what to do. And
1: I don't know. Well,
2: I'm not like the confrontational type, so it's the worst.
1: You're not trying to take her earring, your earrings off and beat her ass. Look, there's a. I mean, you got to ask him to block her, dude. Like, if he's not going to block her and she's going to keep calling and texting, then, you know, there's all these times that he's not responding that he's showing you. But I guarantee you he's not showing you the times that he does respond. And 2.5 years with someone is not like a lifetime connection, right? There is no real reason to even keep that door open even just a little bit, even a little crack. You know, so, like, I mean, I understand the beef with the girl, but if your boyfriend doesn't shut her out completely, then she's going to keep coming in and think that there's some way to get back. So you might end up being the other girl, Allie. This ain't good for you. I'm telling you.
2: I didn't unpack it to that level. But, yeah, no, I'm going to have a talk with him for real, and just get to the end of this. It's just, it's so stressful, and it's not fun. And
1: Well, yeah, your beef should be with both of them, honestly, and a serious conversation.
2: Yeah, dude,
1: because it's like, hey, if you want to be with me, then you need to literally eliminate her from your life, or, you know, go be with her. You know, I mean, are you still talking to your ex?
2: No.
1: Whoa! What was that? That was.
2: I mean, I would like bump into him once in a while in public randomly. I'd be with my boyfriend, so it wasn't like, oh, this is awkward. It was just sort of like a friendly nod. We're all adults.
1: Right.
2: That's like, there's no threat to anybody there, but.
1: Okay. Yeah, it's different than calling and texting all the time to your ex. And in those situations, you know, as much as it hurts to block or be blocked, unfortunately, sometimes that's just the best way to go to move forward. And yeah, it doesn't seem like your boyfriend right now has completely let go and moved forward. And you're kind of in a transition zone, so you don't want to be the rebound girl.
2: No, absolutely not. I've done that before, and it's no thank you.
1: Look, you know, it's crazy. Okay. Is that, you know, What's Your Beef's not necessarily meant to be like a psychologist segment, but my uncle is a psychologist, so sometimes my inner psychologist comes out. I know. I hope I help.
2: I mean, this has been like way more than I thought I would just vent, but this has actually been really helpful and therapeutic.
1: Yeah, well, I mean, it might be a situation where, you know, who knows, and this is just the optimist in me, that you and your ex and him and his ex all get together in one big polycube. We've seen that happen on the show before. Yeah, who knows, you know?
2: Yeah, I doubt we're going to go that route, but...
1: I just throwing out the options. Idea. There's options, you know? Okay. Your boyfriend could block the ex, or you could all sleep together. You know, it's one or the other. It's fine.
2: Okay, got it. Note taken.
1: Yeah, that's why I do not give out advice. But a legitimate beef, Allie, I feel your pain, and good luck to you, okay?
2: Thanks, Beef. Thank you.
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17: Good Tuesday morning, Southern Arizona. I'm Madison Smith with 13 News. We have a safety alert for you this morning. A recent JAMA study finds colorectal cancer is now the deadliest cancer among adults under 50. That's why the American Cancer Society is changing guidelines, getting more people the help they need before it's too late. Early screening dramatically improves survival rates, but the American Cancer Society says about 1 in 3 Americans who qualify still haven't been tested. That's why they are expanding screening options and increasing access. The updated guidelines expand your testing options from an in-office blood test to improved at-home kits. If you're noticing changes in your bowel movements, stomach pain, bleeding, or darker stool, that's your cue to call your doctor. Have a great Tuesday. I'm Madison Smith with 13 News.
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0: Rockwell 2.1 KFMA, it's Beef Egan Presents. As you know, all week long, we're giving you the opportunity to win tickets to see the one, the only Amy Lee live, along with special guests Spirit Box and Nova Twins. They're performing at Talking Stick Resort Amphitheater on July 15th, so that is literally just 1 month away. And I have a pair of tickets to give away right now. Enrico.
1: Yo.
0: I want to play a game. 600 KFMA, 605-362. If you want to win those tickets for Evanescence and then see them live in their world tour, be callers number 6 or 9 right now at 600 KFMA, 605-362, and face off against each other in a game with Sore Loser Rules on the line. We're going to find out who our contestants are and who's going to get those tickets after we play Poppy featuring Amy Lee and Courtney LaPlante with End of View on Rockwell 2.1 KFMA. Call now. Good luck.

0: One of the best live performers in rock and roll today, Amy Lee, along with Poppy and Courtney LaPlante with NWU and Rock 1 2.1 KFMA. You potentially win a pair of tickets to see Amy Lee live in concert if sore loser rules are applied. Let's play a game. With that said, let's meet our contestants here on line one. I have Matt. Good morning, Matt.
1: Hello.
0: Hey, all right. And on line two, we have Christy. Good morning, Christy.
2: Hey, good morning.
0: All right, the name of the game that they are both playing is Think Fast, One Hit Wonder Edition, okay? So a lot of naysayers would argue that Amy Lee is a one-hit wonder. Not I!
3: Oh.
0: Nope, not I. But naysayers would say that, right? With that said, there are bands that are definitively one-hit wonders, okay? And so here's what I'm going to do. I'm going to name a one-hit wonder song. You're going to buzz in with your name. And then tell me the name of the band who sang that one-hit wonder, okay? If you get it right, you get a point. If you get it wrong, your opponent gets a point. Whoever has the most points at the end of one-hit wonder will be our winner. But it'll be our loser's decision on what we do with the tickets from there, on whether or not the winner will walk away with a pair of tickets to Evanescence, like it was done yesterday, or if the loser wants to give themselves a second opportunity to win. And everyone out there listening, you know, really being the friendly person to everyone out there listening, and apply so lose rules and have me give them out the call number 69, which could be the winner, could be the loser, and it could be anyone else riding to work this morning. With that said, are you guys ready to play Think Fast?
1: Yes, I am.
2: Thank you.
0: All right, here we go. Buzz in with your name if you think you know the answer. Again, you want to name the band who sings this one-hit wonder. The song title is Come On, Eileen. Come On, Eileen. Buzz in with your name if you think you know the band that sings Come On, Eileen. I'll tell you what. Put a comma in there. It's a very dirty song. All right. Come On, Eileen. Who sings it? Come on, guys. You got this. It's a huge song. Come on, Eileen.
3: our parents are very disappointed.
0: All right. Moving forward. Yes. Dexter's Midnight Runners. One hit wonders, indeed.
2: Never even heard of them.
0: Yeah. Well, you heard the song Come On, Eileen.
2: Oh, yeah.
0: Yeah.
3: You've been to a bar before.
0: All right. Let's see if you know this one. This is a KFMA classic. Flagpole Sitta. I love just the rest. Flagpole Sitta. Flagpole Sitta. Swing and a miss. Harvey Danger. Harvey Danger. Okay.
3: I think it's too early for this.
0: Wow. All right. Yes. Moving forward and Think Fast, One Hit Wonder Edition. Like I said, I'm going to name a song title, and then you got to buzz in with your name and tell me the name of that band. It's as simple as that, right? With that said, here's our next song. Tub Thumping. Tub Thumping.
1: Tub Thumping.
0: Did you buzz in, Matt?
2: Oh,
0: Christy?
2: Yeah, Christy. It's Chumbawamba, right?
0: Chumbawamba is correct,
1: Chumbawamba.
2: That one I heard of.
3: Hearing the struggle is so funny.
0: I know.
3: Chumba.
0: It's a tough name. All right. One hit wonders indeed. Classic song though. All right. Scores 1-0. Here's our next song. Tell me who sings it. The song title's called Bring Me to Life.
2: Christy?
0: Okay, what?
2: Evanescence,
0: yes! You got it!
2: Yes.
0: Matt, you didn't even know that, dude! You didn't even know that! That's the tickets you're playing for!
1: I know, I'm just trying to win my girlfriend.
0: Yeah, well, you're a good boyfriend. But that's a song that both of you would be waiting in 110 degree weather all night for.
2: Oh, maybe. Damn. 100%.
0: Yes. Okay, Christy, if you get this last one, you're going to win 3-0 and literally spank Matt publicly on airwaves to hundreds of people out there. So with that said, what is the band that sang the hit song Butterfly? You want Rico to sing it to help you out? Yeah, they want you to sing
2: butterfly.
0: It.
3: Come, my lady. Come, my lady. Who's my butterfly? Sugar, baby.
0: This
3: such a sexy little thing.
0: Whoa. It's not karaoke night, all right?
3: Yeah.
0: He does that to karaoke.
3: I take off my shirt and sing that all the time.
0: Yeah, I know. And honestly, it's a karaoke classic. Matt!
1: Sugar Ray. I don't know.
0: You said Sugar Ray?
3: How dare you?
0: Swing and a miss. That's 3 points for Christy. And the answer was Crazy Town. Crazy Town sang the massive 2001 hit Butterfly, which Rico does cover karaoke night.
3: I do.
0: Every single time he goes out and sings karaoke. With a score of 3-1, we got a winner in Christy. Congratulations.
2: Thanks.
0: All right. But before you celebrate.
1: Good job.
0: Before you celebrate, though, it's up to Matt to make the decision. And Matt sounds like a nice guy, but is there anything you want to say to Matt before he makes his decision on whether or not he's going to apply Sore Loser rules against you and redeem himself in front of his girlfriend, who right now is sorely disappointed?
2: It was a good game, but, I did know the Evanescence one, so I think that, counts. Just heard something, right?
0: That's something to consider, for sure. I did know the one song that I want to go sweat for.
3: Yeah,
0: that is true.
2: Yes.
0: That's a good point. All right, Matt, what say you? Are we applying Sore Loser rules today, or is Chris going to walk away with these tickets and you crawl away in humiliation?
1: Well, see, I made a good point. So, I could have them.
0: Fair enough.
3: Wow.
0: Fair enough. Excellent
2: job.
0: Hopefully
3: his girlfriend's all mad in the back. How dare you?
0: Matt, thanks for playing. Good to stay on the line. You're going to get those tickets for everyone else. Tomorrow morning, 8 o'clock, is your next opportunity to win those tickets for Evanescence. But if you wanted to win something else, don't worry, because we have a keyword for you to text to see tickets, to get tickets for AC/DC. And I still have tickets to give away for Hollywood Undead. So keep it right here. 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

0: Rock 102.1. KFMA's Beef Vegan Presents. Now, yesterday I gave out a keyword that was last week's keyword. 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And your next opportunity to qualify will be around 11:45 with Razor. Now, the keywords remains the same, so if you just give yourself like a mental note to tune in and be ready to text that, you should be good to go. With that said, I'm going to ask this question next, and if you have an answer for this question, I'd love to know. Of course, you know, it's America's 250th birthday, as we all know, and we're celebrating. Did you know that we put a time capsule into the ground like we did in junior high?
1: Really?
0: Yeah. So what should America put in the next time capsule this 4th of July to be open 250 years from now? I'm going to ask that question for Rico, so think about your answer. And if you have some answers you want to share with us, give us a call right now, and we'll share those with you after Linkin Park's Numb on Rock 102.1.

0: America is turning 250 years old this 4th of July. Happy early birthday, America. 250 years, a lot of history has happened throughout those 250 years. And of course, a lot of history will be made, but it's a good opportunity to kind of encapsulate this literally and be able to bury it into the ground for future generations to open up 250 years from now. Yes, they are planning for America's time capsule to be buried.
1: Where are they going to bury it?
0: You know, I'll get to that, but it won't be opened again for 250 years. When I say I'll get to that, I mean I won't get to that. I won't tell you where it's at because I wouldn't tell you specifically because you would ruin it.
1: I guess.
0: Yeah.
1: I
0: mean, what are you going to do? You're going to open it in a week, dude, just because you're like, I need a new phone because that might be in there. So, you know, with that said, we're going to open up the phone lines if you want to add a suggestion. Like, what would you put in America's next time capsule? This was a fun thing that we did back in the day, and time capsules are a thing, but I remember doing this like in eighth grade and putting a bunch of stuff into a time capsule just to open later, and I didn't get around to it, but
1: I want to see that Tamagotchi again.
0: Yeah, hopefully they will, you know, set a reminder for future generations, like, hey, 250 years from now, let's open this up and let's check it out. And they did say some of the things that they would put in there. With that, what would you add to America's time capsule, Rico?
1: I would put in there a McGriddle from McDonald's. It won't go bad for 250 years.
0: That's the amazing thing. Like, check out the science we had 250 years ago. We could create food that never spoils. That's amazing. What else?
1: Maybe some student debt statements or some medical debt.
0: Okay, yeah.
1: Like, wow, they got paid for all that back then.
0: Yeah, but we lived in a society that we could accumulate debt and would overcharge for every life service that was a necessity. Yes, absolutely.
1: Pumpkin spice latte.
0: Oh yeah, pumpkin spice latte, definitely. I mean, that's a craze. The question right now is if pickles is the summer version of pumpkin spice latte.
1: Sure seems like it.
0: It does seem like that. Yeah. There's pickle everything, right? So, anything else?
1: Probably a phone charger.
0: Okay. What kind of phone charger?
1: An iPhone 1 that doesn't work anymore.
0: Yeah.
1: Unless you put it at 45 degrees.
0: Yeah.
1: You know?
0: Uh-huh.
1: Some unread emails.
0: Yeah. Now, they haven't finalized this list yet. There are a couple options that you haven't mentioned so far that they are going to include. They're going to include an iPhone 17 for this. They're going to put some Native American artwork in there and a Coca-Cola bottle. Because if you're talking about America for the last 250 years, right, you get Native American artwork for sure. A Coca-Cola bottle, that's iconic. iPhone 17, iconic as far as the last 25 years. So it's a, you know, tech from the last chapter, if you will.
1: What's going to be weird about the Coca-Cola bottles, the fact they're going to probably still be around in 250 years. Still advertising.
0: That's like, absolutely. I mean, we'll see. But yeah, right? I you don't see them going away anytime soon. You know, I think what they should throw in there is also the Constitution. Like, hey, we used to use this.
1: Remember this?
0: Yeah.
1: Cool.
0: Yeah, this is the tail end of using this bad boy.
1: That was neat.
0: Yeah, it worked for 250 years. What do you got? Yeah. So, and there are some rules for this. Obviously, you can't put anything that will spoil. So American Pie is out. But again, the McGriddle's still in.
1: Right.
0: You can't have anything that would affect the objects around them. So no adhesives or even leather. That's part of the stipulations. And they haven't decided on the entire collection. But what we do know is there will be, you know, what we've mentioned so far and some essays from students probably written by ChatGPT.
1: Yeah.
0: So there you go. That's what's going to be in the American time capsule. Anything else you would add to that? To really that signifies America.
1: Maybe Macho Man Randy Savage figurine, a doll.
0: There you go.
1: Yeah.
0: I mean, honestly, brilliant. And someone who like passed away with the least amount of scandal.
1: Right.
0: I would say you could argue Hulk Hogan was a bigger star at the time, but then Hulk Hogan, of course, had a demise. And you don't want to represent that. But it was America at the time as well. So, you know, or maybe, okay, a Macho Man figurine and then a copy of the Hulk Hogan sex tape.
1: Right next to it.
0: Yeah.
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0: Rico, as you know, that Mari's in Japan right now. Mm-hmm. She told me she got me an adult surprise box from Japan.
1: Oh, my God.
0: What do you think was inside it?
1: An anime butt plug.
0: Should I bleep that? No, I'm going to let it ride.
1: Immediately that's what comes to mind, unfortunately.
0: Why does that come to your mind immediately?
1: Oh, and lube.
0: Okay, that's the secondary thought. I mean, yeah, you can't have one without the other. That's for damn sure.

0: right, it's time for your music news here in Rock 102.1 KFMA. Let's get into it's weird music news, I'll be honest with you. Obviously, there's some music releases, but that's not really what's making news. First, we'll talk about the NBA playoffs. As we just wrapped up the NBA playoffs for the 2025-26 season with the Knicks winning, there was a lot of celebrities that witnessed all the playoff action, and they sat courtside, right?
1: Mm-hmm.
0: Now, of course, they probably spent big money for those seats. But did you know that people spend big money for the seats that those celebrities have sat in? Yes.
1: Of course they do.
0: Of course they do. In this weird OnlyFans world that we live in, Cleveland Cavaliers auctioned off several chairs that celebrities used during games 3 and games 4 of the Eastern Conference Finals at their arena. All right. And one of those chairs was sat on by Taylor Swift.
1: Oh, God.
0: How much money do you think a Taylor Swift chair went for?
1: I'm going to go $75K.
0: That's close. Well, no, it wasn't close. It was way overshooting. $7,000. $7,000 is a lot just for a chair that was allegedly sat on by Taylor Swift, right?
1: So that's kind of obtainable by an average Joe in a sense.
0: It would be an average Joe to say, I want to buy that seat. Yeah. And you know this average Joe, the first thing they do when they buy this chair, what's the first thing he's going to do?
1: Sit in it or put it in the living room to show off when people come over?
0: I wish it was that simple.
1: Yeah.
0: No.
1: Huh.
0: Some bitch gonna smell it.
1: Oh,
0: you know
1: right.
0: He's gonna
1: that's
0: smell
1: right.
0: It.
1: That thing, yeah.
0: All of it, right? And so, you know, she was at the game with Travis Kelce. Travis Kelce's chair only went for $1,405 because, you know, it's not gonna smell as unique, if you will. Kylie Jenner outsold her boyfriend too because this is an example that the people are buying the chairs.
1: Yeah, you're making your point here.
0: Exactly, right? So her chair sold for $1,500 while Chalamet's went for $1,200. And then Ben Stiller's Game 4 chair sold for $732. Right?
1: Who so the guys rushing over to these chairs after the game? You're like, we need to hold on to these, certify them.
0: Put it in a Ziploc.
1: Put it in a Ziploc.
0: Capture the essence of swamp ass.
1: Right.
0: Courtside at the game.
1: Yep.
0: Was he sweating? Was it a close game? All were the pheromones there?
1: Yep.
0: Perverts bought these chairs for $7,000. Some of the pervert has way too much money to spend. And I guarantee it. Like,
1: if they mix them up and the guy calls him out that buys the Swift chair, he's like, that's not what she smells like.
0: Right, exactly.
1: It's the wrong chair.
0: Yeah, it's a creepy world we live in.
1: Right.
0: And the NBA has monetized it.
1: Tisk.
0: Shame on the NBA. All right, moving forward, this is bad news, sad news for heartbreak because you thought, you know, country rock's favorite couple would last forever. It was a tale as old as time. Man meets hooker. Hooker falls in love with man. They fall in love and get married and become famous. And that was the story between, Jelly Roll and Bunny XO. And I apologize for saying hooker. That was too rough. I mean, it was just sex worker. And
1: you're a straight shooter,
0: respect
1: beef.
0: It. Yeah, I guess. But, you know, I was thinking Pretty Woman in essence.
1: Right,
0: and I
1: in
0: remember
1: that sense.
0: There was a line that Bunny XO said when she talked about falling in love with Jelly Roll. And Jelly Roll, you know, he admitted he never shot his shot with Bunny,
1: uh-huh.
0: You know, because she seemed unattainable. She was, you know, a busty, beautiful blonde. But, you know, after a bad breakup, Bunny said she fell in love with the saddest eyes in the room, which to me is a very sweet, sentimental statement. And she got to know, you know, Jelly Roll on a personal level, and they fell in love. Now, at one point, it wasn't always perfect. Jelly Roll actually cheated on Bunny XO, and they separated for a little bit. And he, you know, he regretted it. He publicly stated it was the worst moment of his life. It was rock bottom. Right? And it's really sad to announce that they have filed for divorce all the way back on May 18th, almost 10 years of marriage together. Source says it was a mutual decision before the two. Now, of course, Jelly Roll has been losing a ton of weight with that. So I'm like, now you're losing weight. Now you can see it again. And you can use it more frequently, and that's when your divorce is not
1: he
0: good.
1: Sees it again. He's like, oh, I have this.
0: Right. So, I mean, one can only speculate, and I don't want to speculate, but you know what I want to do? Go to the comments.
1: Oh.
0: So, social media has been speculating, Rico. What are some of the comments that you have seen?
1: Well, just as a point, too, it's kind of funny. We mentioned Taylor Swift and Kelce as, you know, America's couple. The more I read these comments, I'm looking at the general consensus about these guys being, like, the couple.
0: Yeah.
1: Like, I can't believe it. I had hope. Like, they're the only ones that gave me hope and love.
0: They embodied American love more than anyone. It seemed obtainable, right? It seemed imperfect. Right. And that seems more relatable as opposed to Kylie Jenner and Chalamet.
1: Yeah.
0: So, what are some of the comments?
1: It's only we're cherry picking a little bit here. But I mean, you know, why wouldn't they make a mutual announcement if the divorce was placed in May instead of letting the media break the news for them?
0: OK.
1: No clue what happened. But my two cents, I'm with Jelly. I don't think Bunny could handle his new fame and weight loss and her not being the center of attraction.
0: See, I'm going to disagree with that comment because, obviously Bunny XO has been able to spin this into a lucrative career for herself, and she has become a persona, and she's going to do fine as far as her career and anything. I would counter argue saying that maybe she left him because she's like, I don't need him anymore and I could be rich and famous on my own. All right, what's another comment?
1: If I have to speculate, I'm going to say it's because he is now walking with our Lord Jesus Christ. I really don't believe it's cheating because they've openly said that they could have been with other people. I just pray Bunny gets to keep the house so she can keep all of her animals. A lot of different digs.
0: Oh, I don't even know where to begin there.
1: I know. So at first glance, all her recent posts seem normal, but now looking back, the signs were there.
0: Oh, no.
1: This is the one that got me, though. It's like, isn't she starting something? I'm seeing several of these now. I'm like, I had no clue. This is not my, I've never paid attention.
0: Okay.
1: Isn't she starting something with Chad Kroeger?
0: Of Nickelback. No.
1: What?
0: You're seeing a lot of comments where people are speculating. If Chad Kroeger is the reason that Bunny XO is not with Jelly Roll anymore, heads will roll. As if Nickelback didn't have a bad enough rep as is.
1: Oh, man.
0: Douchemonger Kroeger stealing away. I mean, Bunny XO? I mean, that would be fitting of the name I just called him, right? That's how upset I would be if Bunny XO left Jelly Roll for Chad Kroeger. And
1: Jelly's like, what are you doing here, Chad? He goes, look at these divorce papers.
0: That's too soon, Rico. That's not good. And honestly, Nickelback just started to kind of win back public perception.
1: Yeah.
0: And kind of get past all the bad, stigma that was attached to Chad Kroeger. This would be a massive leap backwards. It would leap all the way back to 2009. Peak Nickelback hate. Right? If she goes out publicly with Chad Kroeger, it's game over.
1: Mm-hmm.
0: Because Jelly Roll's too beloved. Jelly Roll continues to try to be the sweetest guy in the room, right? And then if he goes even a little bit of public heartbreak and Chad Kroeger's like, oops. Yeah, I'm banging Bunny.
1: That hate comes back to the surface immediately.
0: Yeah.
1: It's just like, here we go again.
0: Oh, yeah. He's going to have to hire
1: for a while.
0: Yeah, he'll have to hire Secret Service to protect his ass. So, interesting story. It's still developing, but there you go. That's your music news here for this hour. Let's hit the reset. When we come back, we got a round of F My Life and Rocco from Rocco's Little Chicago Pizza will be in studio. Do another round of Tap Out. Keep it right here. It's Rock 102.1 KFMA.
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21: 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I'm Madison Smith with 13 News. New details have come out in a case 13 News has been following. The man who caused the I-10 bus crash in Marana will spend nearly a decade behind bars. A judge sentenced Nicholas Rodriguez to 7 years in prison yesterday. He has pleaded guilty to aggravated assault, criminal damage, and driving while impaired to the slightest degree. Last year, Rodriguez was driving on I-10 Marana when he suddenly changed lanes and hit a bus from the Kingman Unified School District. 3 students were seriously injured in the crash, including one who lost his left hand. DPS says Rodriguez tested positive for marijuana. He must also pay $180,000 in restitution to the victims. Enjoy your Tuesday. I'm Madison Smith with 13 News.
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0: on Rocko 2.1 KFMA. As Vegan presents, we have our good friend Rocko from Rocko's Little Chicago Pizza in studio. Good morning, Rocko.
1: Good morning.
0: Yeah, we've been spitballing some things. We were talking about, the lunch specials that Rocko has each and every time when I go there. I usually get, like, the 6 wings and side salad, and the wings are always award-winning. Some of the best in town, and honestly, I challenge you to try to dispute that and go around and try these wings. What Rocko does to prepare these wings, not only the flavor profile, but how crispy and tender they are, is one of one. And it comes with a little salad. It's probably one of my favorite little salads in town. So when I'm making healthy decisions, I'll get the wings and the side salad, right?
2: There you go.
0: Right, and that's just a little combo meal. But if I give in to the temptation and the carb demons in my head, I get the cheesy gravy bread, which is unbelievably good, dude. All the stuff. So we're talking about that. And just
2: a gigantic angel on your shoulder, like, come on.
0: Yeah, yeah.
2: You know you want it.
0: Yeah, because you know what? Wings are so good because they could be, a decadent, but also the healthy decision at the same time because it's protein. Protein, baby. You know?
2: Yeah.
0: So you're fine.
2: Macros.
0: Yeah, absolutely. You know? So you can
3: do yourself
0: weight.
3: A favor.
0: Yeah, yeah. But at the same time, we just revealed the pizza of the month, which is a delicious collaboration with Bashful Bandit Barbecue. You could check that out on our Instagram page. And coming up at 8:30, we're going to be doing a round of Tap Out where you can win up to $100 in gift certificates to Rocko's Little Chicago Pizzas so you can feast on whatever you're choosing, the healthy choices or the better choices. Is that the best way to put it?
3: I mean, yes.
2: Very apt.
0: All right, so we got your FMI Lights coming up next as well, but as usual, I do have an FML news story I want to share with you. If this was an email sent to me, it would read, Beef, I was working and someone tried to steal some bacon, so I tackled him and then got fired for it. F my life. And this is crazy, too, because this is a 56-year-old woman named Eileen. She confronted what she believed to be a regular shoplifter who was hiding some bacon in her sleeve and preparing to make a run for it, right? But nobody takes her bacon. So she tackled the suspect, and the suspect, unfortunately, was still able to get away. But it was Eileen who paid the price. Management for the store said workers were not permitted to risk their own safety for bacon. But if there's any time to risk your own safety,
2: right. Yes,
0: it's for bacon,
2: absolutely.
0: Right?
3: Like, unless it's like Bar S bacon or something.
0: Right.
3: If it's like thick peppered bacon,
2: oh
3: for sure,
2: God,
3: tackle
2: yeah.
3: away.
0: I want to assume that it was, thick
2: cut.
0: Peppered bacon. Yeah, because of
3: thickly
0: where it was.
3: Smoked.
0: Yeah, because
3: uncured.
2: Oof.
0: Yeah. Whoa, slow down.
2: Keep talking
0: now.
2: About
3: I'm getting a little into the bacon.
0: Yeah, I'm getting a bacon boner, dude. You know. So, and so for that, her employment was terminated for putting the company at risk. So, some people would consider Eileen a potential hero. You know, and a guardian.
2: I don't do GoFundMes for people in the hospital sometimes, but like that one, I'm like, take my money.
0: That's right. Fair.
2: I will come to her defense.
3: I hope Eileen finds gainful employment somewhere where she could use her bacon defense.
2: Bacon tackler.
0: Yes. Absolutely. She's the security.

0: every like a successful butcher shop in the area. With that said, would that be an F My Life for Eileen, Rocco?
1: Nah.
2: No?
3: No.
1: Okay, yes. I'll give it to Eileen.
0: You just don't want your employees tackling people. I get it.
1: There is that.
0: As the employer, you kind of understand. Rico, what do you say?
3: Big F My Life. That's the crime of the century right there. She became a bacon martyr.
0: Right. Yeah, she's a bacon martyr, right? So that's just our FML news story. Your email's coming up after falling in reverse zombified. So keep it right here. 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

0: Zombified.
1: Did you get caught self-loving by your mom?
2: Awkward.
3: It is awkward.
1: Did you do something that got you fired from your job?
4: I just get stupider.
2: It's fun being stupid.
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1: Because Beef Vegan presents F My Life. F My Life. F My Life.
6: Yes, it's time for another edition of your F My Life. Students are unfortunate situations. 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But of course, if you have an F My Life you care to share on the air, you give us a call at 600-KFMA. That's 600-5362. And if our panel agrees your life is F, we'll hook you up with tickets to see Hollywood Undead live and in person in August up at Ok Chin. With that said, our panelists today is Rico and Rocco.
7: Hi.
6: Yes, it's a Rico and Rocco style F My Life. Hey. Let's get into our first email. You guys ready?
8: Yeah.
6: All right, Asher sent it to me and said, Beef, I had a violent sneezing attack while changing my phone's password, and now I have no idea what it could be.
8: Damn.
6: F My Life, what do you say, Rocco?
7: Yeah.
6: It's like, usually it's not 6'9"? All right, what do you say?
8: Yeah, F My Life. I would definitely try sneezing over and over again until I get it right.
6: Yeah,
8: see if
6: that's
8: you can recreate
6: it. You start snorting pepper and be like, I'll crack the code.
7: I'll get it. Was that the biometrics she did? Like it?
6: Yeah.
7: She has to sneeze every time.
8: Right.
6: Yeah, that's
8: sneeze analyzer.
6: Just say, have that sneeze muscle memory. Yeah. All right. Yeah, good luck to you. Maybe try that. All right. Next email sent to me by Delilah. Delilah said, I was cuddling with my boyfriend before going to bed. He farted really loud and spat my face as he laughed. Oh, romance. F My Life, what do you say, Rico?
8: Was that a deliberate spit?
6: You know, I don't think so. I think he was just laughing at his own fart so much that spit actually came out, so.
8: Some glicking?
6: As an insult, yeah.
8: Yeah, it's F My Life.
6: Okay.
8: That's disgusting.
6: All right, Rocco?
7: No, tell me you haven't been married without telling me you haven't been married.
6: Right, exactly. That's the marriage life.
7: This is the
8: Dutch oven?
6: Yeah.
7: Yeah, the Dutch oven.
6: It's romantic.
8: Hey, it's love.
6: All right, next email sent to me by Knox. Knox said, I have a busy day of work ahead of me. I figured I'd best have a good breakfast. Then I realized I completely ran out of food except for various types of sauces and condiments. So what am I having for breakfast today? That's right. A nice cup of gravy.
8: Ooh.
6: Half my life. What do you say, Rocco?
7: No. But like I would forego that.
6: Yeah, what would you do?
7: I just tough it out, man.
6: Yeah. And not eat
7: breakfast. Until I got to work and have some food.
6: Yeah, scavenge for some food. I've had gravy, like biscuits and gravy without the biscuits.
7: Right.
6: I'll make the sausage gravy and be like, that's good enough.
7: That's
6: I don't even need biscuits.
7: It's like a warm pudding. It's delicious.
6: It's the best.
8: You're going to make that like the new health fad. People are like, are you on the gravy diet?
6: Well, I mean, there's a lot of flour in it, so it's really not. It's deceptively not. Actually,
8: it's
6: not even
8: gainer.
6: Deceptively. And no one looks at sausage gravy and is like, that's healthy.
7: Right. You just get like a boba tea straw and go to town on that.
6: Oh, you shouldn't. They gave me that idea, dude.
8: Yum, yum, yum, yum.
6: I'll be sitting around. If you see me walking down the street and you're like, oh, you sipping boba today? Like, no, I'm not.
8: This is slop.
6: Yeah, this is breakfast to go, bro. F My Life for Knox. What do you say, Rico?
8: Yeah, F My Life.
6: All right. It's relatable. All right, two more left. Jocelyn said, Beef, I was looking at my pictures and there are none of me and my boyfriend together. The only photographic evidence of our relationship are pictures of bruises he has given me.
8: Oh.
6: I hope in a romantic way and not in a violent way.
8: Right.
6: With that said, F My Life, Rico.
8: Yeah, F My Life.
6: Okay, Rocco?
7: Yes, there's red flags all over this.
8: Yeah.
6: That is very true. Seems like a red flag. All right, final F My Life of the day sent to me by Bennett. And like, luckily, we ate first. Bennett said, Beef, I was eating a brownie my grandmother had made, only discovered an inch-long piece of what resembled dead skin in the middle of it.
8: What?
6: This discovery was only made after taking a bite and wondering why the consistency was wrong.
8: The old family recipe, huh?
6: The old family recipe. Put a little love and myself into it.
8: Oh.
6: I know, our faces say it all, but you can't see the faces until you watch the playback on the stream.
7: Right.
6: I know, F My Life, Rocco.
7: Yeah.
6: Sorry.
8: Yeah.
6: Sorry, it's Bennett.
8: I was gonna have another slice, and now I'm like, my stomach.
6: I know, no, it was a diet email that I received.
8: Thanks, Beef.
6: Yeah.
8: Yeah, F My Life.
6: Yeah, F My Life. Sorry to end it on that note. We're going to cleanse the palate and get ready for our round of tap out, where you can win up to $100 gift certificates to Rocco's Little Chicago Pizza. And don't worry, they're closed today, so you'll regain your appetite tomorrow
8: there
6: when they
8: go.
6: Reopen.
7: It'll be so good.
6: It's so good.
8: So good.
6: All right, we'll let the reset be back with more right after this. Rock 102.1 KFMA.
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7: Well, look out for some debris on I-10 westbound near Park Avenue, milepost 262. And there's a crash on the right shoulder on I-19 southbound near Rio Rico Drive, milepost or kilometer post 19. Otherwise, the streets and freeways are looking good. I'm tipping. That was your Tucson traffic.
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6: All right, we do have our tap out coming up next on Beef Vegan Presents. And our theme is time to reveal what our theme is. What's our theme today, Rocco?
7: It's Tony.
6: Yes, Tony time. All questions have to do with Tonys. Either Tony's in the question or Tony's in the answer. So if you know a couple Tonys, this might be the game for you. In fact, actually, Rocco's going to ask that $20 question right now. And the first person with the correct answer will be our contestant for Tap Out and play for $100 in gift certificates to Rocco's Little Chicago Pizza. What is that $20 question there, Rocco?
7: The $20 question. Who was the first person to play the character Tony Stark, a.k.a. Iron Man, in the Marvel Cinematic Universe?
6: That's right. Caller number 10, if you think you know that answer, you're going to be our contestant in Tap Out. So call now and good luck. Who played Tony Stark? Forget about it. Tap Out coming up next.
3: You let me violate you. You let me desecrate you.

0: Yes.
1: Rock 102.1 KFMA. Welcome back to Beef Vegan Presents. You know, we have a Tony-themed tap out here for up to $100 gift certificates to Rocco's Little Chicago Pizza. With that said, ladies and gentlemen, it's time for Tap Out.
2: The only game where you can quit and win. Think you have what it takes to last five rounds? Let's find out. Beef Vegan Presents Tap Out.
1: All right, we have Mara on line one who did answer the $20 question, which is, of course, our easiest question. Of the five, remind people what the question was there, Rocco.
3: Who was the first person to play Tony Stark, a.k.a. Iron Man, in the Marvel Cinematic Universe?
1: Yes, and Mara, you said...
4: Robert Downey Jr.
1: That is correct. So that's why you got $20 in your bank account right now here, Mara. Now, with that said, you have an opportunity to win up to $100 in gift certificates to Rocco's Little Chicago Pizza. All you got to do is answer all five questions, but they progressively get harder. And, of course, our theme today is Tony-related. So it's either Tony in the question or Tony in the answer. And you'll have 5 seconds to answer these questions. Are you ready for your $40 question?
4: I'm ready.
1: All right, here we go, Rocco.
3: All right. Number two, which Tony named character was a mascot for Kellogg's Frosted Flakes cereal since the 1950s? He's known for saying, "They're great."
4: That's Tony the Tiger.
1: That is correct. Wow. Yes.
5: Got a cereal fan.
1: He said, "Wow." Yeah. That was impressive. $40 in your bank account. They do get progressively harder. So here you go. 5 seconds on the clock will begin when Rocco finishes asking you the $60 question. Good luck.
3: Number three. Which famous crooner whose real name is Anthony Dominic Benedetto left his heart in San Francisco?
1: Got to tap out there, Mar.
4: Tap out.
1: Oh, there it is.
5: Just in time.
1: I gave a couple seconds. That's fine. Okay, now that the pressure is off, you got $40 that you're going to be walking away with in gift certificates to Rocco's Little Chicago Pizza. If you were going to take a stab at it, a crooner who left his heart in San Francisco, who would you say?
4: Ooh.
1: Rocco's Little Chicago Pizza. If you were going to take a stab at it, a crooner who left his heart in San Francisco, who would you say?
4: Ooh.

0: We'll get you a, like an entire pizza of the month
1: pizza.
0: Yeah, that's a huge pizza.
2: Oh, yeah.
0: So you can feed your whole family with one of Rocco's deep dish pizzas. That's for sure. And it's great news for our scavengers here, Mara. So I need you to give me three numbers between 1 and 10.
3: Let's do 3, 6, and 9.
0: Yeah, call us 3, 6, and 9. 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You're going to pick up a $20 gift certificate to Rocco's Little Chicago Pizza, courtesy of Rocco and Mara. Mara, stay on the line. Thank you so much for playing Tap Out.
3: Thank you.
1: Thanks, Mara.
0: Yes, and for the rest of you, again, yeah, keep calling here because call is 3, 6, and 9, $20 gift card on the way. 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We encourage you to buy it today. And what is the name
1: it's
0: of it again?
1: It's called the Meat and Potatoes.
0: The Meat and Potatoes. You got so any good. Other specials going on that people need to know before you go?
1: We always got our lunch special 7 days a week.
0: Yes, and there's varieties. You could have literally a pizza and a salad or wings and a salad, sandwiches, all the good stuff.
1: We're doing drinks of the month, too. Right now we have a lovely sangria that's not too sweet and real refreshing for our patio weather that we're having with the monsoons and stuff.
0: Oh, yeah, yeah.
1: Or something.
0: I thought you were joking about patio weather. Well, yeah, once the monsoon rolls in, yeah, it's great. Check out the new location on Broadway. It's a beautiful spot. Rocco's Little Chicago Pizza. 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We're going to 3-7 be back more right after this. 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

0: Rock 1 2.1, who's this?
1: Hey, it's Allie, and I have some beef.
0: Oh, you got a beef? All right, what's your beef, Allie?
1: I do have a beef. Okay, so my boyfriend's ex has decided to just still be in our lives. She refuses to kind of like leave the picture and give us space. And it is so annoying. And it's just weird.
0: Really? Well, I mean, it is weird, but also kind of sketch. I mean, why does your boyfriend even allow her to be in the picture, right? Why isn't she blocked and stuff?
1: I don't know. I mean, yeah, she does comment on some things on social and whatever, but she will still call him. And honestly, she will show up at the same parties and events and barbecues and stuff that we're at. Like, she's still there, and she doesn't quite get that, like, she needs to step away because it's really disrespectful to me.
0: Right.
1: And it's just, it makes me very uncomfortable. And it's just, I don't know how to get her away.
0: Yeah, well, I mean, it is Tucson, so it's a small town, so you're going to see people. Even though, I mean, I haven't seen, she literally could have moved to Alaska. For all I would know, which I don't think she did. I think she still lives in town, but literally have not seen her since we broke up. So it is possible to stay away in a scenario there. So that's kind of stalker material. But, I mean, have you really talked to your boyfriend?
1: Because
0: if she's still calling and he's still kind of, I don't know, like entertaining it a little bit. And how long have you been together with your boyfriend?
1: We've been together 6 months.
0: Six, okay.
1: And they were together like 2.5 years.
0: Right.
1: So I don't know if she's just trying to prove, like, you haven't been together that long. I've been with them way longer. I don't know what her game is. But I will say, I brought it up to my boyfriend, and he is respectful in that he, like, doesn't take the call. He does not respond to the text. He shows me. So I trust him. But it's her. I'm like, I don't want to make a big scene in public when she shows up, but I don't know what to do.
0: And I don't know. Well,
1: I'm not like the confrontational type, so it's the worst.
0: You're not trying to take her earring, your earrings off and beat her ass. Look, there's a. I mean, you got to ask him to block her, dude. Like, if he's not gonna block her and she's gonna keep calling and texting, then, you know, there's all these times that he's not responding that he's showing you. But I guarantee you he's not showing you the times that he does respond. And 2.5 years with someone is not like a lifetime connection, right? There is no real reason to even keep that door open even just a little bit, even a little crack, you know? So, like, I mean, I understand the beef with the girl, but if your boyfriend doesn't shut her out completely, then she's going to keep coming in and think that there's some way to get back. So you might end up being the other girl, Allie. This ain't good for you. I'm telling you.
1: I didn't unpack it to that level. But yeah, no, I'm going to have a talk with him for real, and just get to the end of this. It's just, it's so stressful and it's not fun. And
0: Well, your beef should be with both of them, honestly, and a serious conversation.
1: Yeah, dude,
0: because it's like, hey, if you want to be with me, then you need to literally eliminate her from your life, or, you know, go be with her, you know? I mean, are you still talking to your ex?
1: No.
0: Whoa,
1: no.
0: What was that? That was...
1: I mean, I would, like, bump into him once in a while in public randomly. I'd be with my boyfriend, so it wasn't like, oh, this is awkward. It was just sort of like a friendly nod. We're all adults.
0: Right.
1: That's like, there's no threat to anybody there, but.
0: Okay. Yeah, it's different than calling and texting all the time to your ex. In those situations, you know, as much as it hurts to block or be blocked, unfortunately, sometimes that's just the best way to go to move forward. And yeah, it doesn't seem like your boyfriend right now has completely let go and moved forward. And you're kind of in a transition zone. So you don't want to be the rebound girl.
1: No, absolutely not. I've done that before, and it's no thank you.
0: Look, you know what's crazy? is that, you know, What's Your Beef's not necessarily meant to be like a psychologist segment, but my uncle is a psychologist, so sometimes my inner psychologist comes out. I know. I hope I help.
1: I mean, this has been like way more than I thought I would just vent, but this has actually been really helpful and therapeutic.
0: Yeah, well, I mean, it might be a situation where, you know, who knows, and this is just the optimist in me, that you and your ex and him and his ex all get together in one big poly cube. We've seen that happen on the show before. Yeah, who knows, you know?
1: Yeah, I doubt we're going to go that route, but...
0: I just throwing out the options. Idea. There's options, you know? Okay. Your boyfriend could block the ex, or you could all sleep together. You know, it's one or the other. It's fine.
1: Okay. Got it. Note taken.
0: Yeah, that's why I do not give out advice. But a legitimate beef, Allie, I feel your pain, and good luck to you, okay?
1: Thanks, Beef. Thank you.
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0: 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Beautiful women here that are performing tonight at Dark Hours Tucson, which is a free event for Yoshiko's birthday. Happy birthday, Yoshiko.
1: Oh, yeah.
0: Yes. Dark Hours Tucson happened tonight at The Rock. We have Yoshiko, we have Legend, and we have Saki. So we're going to be talking with the ladies, playing some games, and hyping up Dark Hours Tucson tonight. And you can join us on the podcast broadcast if you want to play along

0: But Rockwell 2.1 KFMA, we're back on the air. Palm Springs, way hotter than Tucson and Phoenix combined. It's like Death Valley.
1: I'm 28.
0: Yes, I know. I've done summers out there where I've worked out there in the summertime and coming from Phoenix and being like, I need to go back to Phoenix to cool the F down. Yeah. Like, seriously, you're like walking on the surface of the sun.
2: It's below sea level.
1: It's ridiculous.
0: Yeah, and brutal.
1: My first summer out there, I was like, oh, my God. I understand why people don't go outside in the summertime.
0: Right, right.
1: Like, I never understood that before. But it is literally like your sweat has sweat.
0: Yeah.
1: Oh, my God.
0: Your sweat has sweat. And you need that sweat just to survive. But it is brutal. So, yeah, welcome to the cool temperatures of Tucson, Miss Legend.
1: Honestly.
0: All the way from Palm Beach and Palm Springs.
1: Right.
0: I know. It's what brought you to Palm Springs? Like, where are you coming from?
1: So, I grew up in, like, Orange County. I lived out in Costa Mesa, Huntington.
0: So, you just went south. Right.
1: Yeah, we bought a house out there.
0: Okay.
1: And so we own our house.
0: It's like you and your husband, whole family deal thing like that. Yeah, okay. Yeah. Nice. So
1: it's nice to have our house, like, get away from where we grew up and, like, get space. Because nobody, like, there's not that many people out there. So it's really nice to have space.
0: Yes.
1: And, like, friendly neighbors.
0: It is small town-ish and stuff like that.
1: Yeah.
0: Yeah, yeah. And then you're away from all the gangs. Were you in, like, a bunch of gangs in Orange County?
1: No,
0: like, it's a Cali thing.
1: No.
0: Like, yeah, I thought, don't you get designated like Crip or Blood at birth? Something like that?
2: Not in Orange County.
1: No,
2: Orange County is definitely like more of the

0: preppy kids. Yeah, the it's university suburban. Out there is really, it's, really good.
1: I mean, I guess in a sense, it's similar because the rich kids are like one side of the city versus the other side of the city. But then again, it's rich kids.
2: Yeah. You know? So when they get together and ride, it's basically slap boxing. Yeah.
1: Water ball. Or it's, I can outdrink you, buddy.
2: Yeah.
0: I would prefer that.
2: That's true. We have the ladies in, of course. Dark Hours Tucson is happening tonight. And we usually have Yoshiko every month when Dark Hours comes around. And there's normally like a cover charge, but tonight it's a birthday celebration.
3: I was just letting you roll with that, but that's not true.
2: Okay, so what is it? Is this not your birthday? What am I looking at?
3: It is not.
2: Okay, but it's free.
3: It is free.
2: Okay.
3: And we intend to donate the donations to Emerge.
2: What is Emerge?
3: It is a center for domestic violence.
2: Oh, nice.
3: So that is our intention.
2: Okay.
3: To give back to our community. And yeah.
2: Nice. Okay. And yeah, so you waive the cover charge, but there is donations at the door.
3: Well, we are accepting donations.
2: I love that.
3: So proceeds will be going there.
2: I think that's great. I think people reach deeper when it comes to situations like that. If you do a regular cover charge, you know, you're like, $15. And then you're like, donation at the door. People are like, here's 20 for the kids. Do it for the kids.
3: Yeah.
2: And on top of that, so, you know, Dark Hours Tucson is a pole dancing exhibition. It's like erotic entertainment. It is not like going just to the club. You know, it is...
1: Not the booty club.
2: Exactly. This is the expression. And, of course, all the sexiness that is attached to it. So, and all the different songs.
3: Full artistry.
2: Yeah. And do you get to pick different songs that you normally wouldn't play in a club? In a club, is it like a set amount of songs that you're like... God. Yeah.
0: When you get to pull for yourself in the love of the game, the songs you pick... are just,
3: they're
0: it means
3: emotional.
0: So much more.
3: Yeah.
0: And it shows through your flow, through the way you move,
2: Do you find, though, do guys care what songs are being played when they're getting, like, lap dances or watching? Yeah?
1: When it comes to lap dances, like, I worked in the club for 10 years.
2: Yeah.
1: Right? And there will be times where you'll go back and you don't get a choice of what's playing because other people are on stage. And, like, so other girls will pick songs. Or if not, the DJ will pick songs. I have had it happen so many times where we'll go back and the guy's like, I don't like this song.
0: We're going
1: to wait for the next one. And they'll pay you for the one that you didn't do.
0: Yeah.
1: But then wait to pay you for the one that they want to hear. So sometimes you'll sit there for 2-3 songs just like talking while they wait for a song they like.
2: Like I can't get aroused until I hear Drake.
1: Pretty much.
0: Yeah. Wow. Or like, let's say... nobody's throwing money in the club, but that one song, which is Dreams and Nightmares, comes on.
1: Oh
0: now
1: my
0: all
1: gosh.
0: Of a sudden, it's a money war.
1: Oh, my God.
0: You got, like, just hundreds being thrown at your dang head.
2: Who sings Dreams and Nightmares?
0: Meek Mill.
2: Yeah. Okay, Meek Mill, Dreams
3: it's
2: and
3: like Nightmares. It's, like, every gangster's, like favorite
0: the come-up song. Like, I made it on the trenches. And they're, like, as soon as the beat drops, it's, like, chaos in the club. Like, I always pray I'm the girl on stage. I'm like, please, I want the song of the night.
2: So you guys are, like, fighting over, like, when that song gets played.
0: Some girls are territorial about their stage music. If you work in one of those clubs where you don't get to pick, then it's the luck of the draw. But if you get to pick, and it's that one girl in there who plays it, she better fuck that pole up.
2: Oh, wait, we're on the air right now. But, okay, that's right. That's okay. All right. But we are live on a podcast broadcast stream. So we have a couple things we're going to get to. We're going to play a game. We're going to show some photos and videos. And speaking of videos, Saki, the one who just dropped the F-bomb, is an artist as well. And she has a music video that we're going to check out. So you can join us on our Facebook and Instagram. We'll keep it right here on Rock 102.1 KFMA.
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0: Oh, you ran out of time, legend. I asked you a question, but that was 10 seconds.
1: Sorry. So, okay.
0: We're back on the air. Rock 102.1 KFMA. In this moment's not on this list. So I asked both Yoshiko, all three, Yoshiko, Legend, and Saki. All three of them are performing tonight at Dark Hours. Basically dance club, exotic dance club, like songs, blind ranking songs out of the top five songs. And they did not know. So all three of them left their number one spot open. So this will be their number one song when I reveal it. But we've already mentioned Pour Some Sugar on Me, which ranked low for all three. Cherry Pie was the next one. That was even lower, 4-5-4. Closer by Nine Inch Nails, that was 3-2-2. And then Crazy Bitch by Buck Cherry, 2, 3, and then 5. Saki put it as her least favorite.
2: I said three for that. Sick.
0: Yes, you did. No, you said two. You said
2: honestly,
0: 2 for that.
2: Honestly, I just didn't care for any of the songs.
3: Me, chat. I'm sorry. I'm just, my number one spot is, it has to be something good.
0: Okay, so for blind rankings, your number one rock song, when it comes to rock, is Girls, Girls, Girls by Motley Crue.
4: You know what? I'm traumatized by this song. Yeah. Oh my God, that's because it's a lap dance song. They turn it on every time they want us to do a lap around the club to get lap dances.
0: They put on Girls, Girls, Girls. Yes, because like, look at all the girls.
2: And they sell us for a discount price.
5: Yeah.
0: Oh, okay. So that's the happy hour lap dance song. So whenever they play that song, you know you got to go. You got to work twice as hard for half as much.
5: Yes.
0: Okay, that is trauma. That is trauma.
4: Yes. Such while trauma. Men sit there and go, no. Or they go, yeah. Or they try to even bargain with the 3 for $40.
2: Thank God.
4: Right. 3 for $40 is insane.
0: You stop
2: doing that. We used to do that. We had a moment where you would get like buy one, get one free.
0: Yeah, yeah.
2: You get a little BOGO.
0: Yeah.
2: The club would pay you for the BOGO. But it was also, I also don't charge with the club charges. So.
0: You charge more?
2: I do. I go way over that. I do not charge. I don't care what your price is.
0: You look around your coworkers and be like, that's their price. My price is different.
2: Exactly. That's exactly what I say. I'm like, I'm an independent contractor.
0: Yeah, that's fair.
2: Okay.
3: Shorten those songs.
0: They also shorten songs. Of course they do.
2: Yeah. I say because it's 2.5.
0: No, it's all burn and turn. You're in the wrong club. You need to work at a different club. If they're playing the entire song,
4: I get
0: yours,
4: the whole 2 minutes at that.
3: So it's like a minute more, but you don't have to dance.
2: I say 3 minutes. You know?
0: Yeah, it's all good.
2: That's how I do math.
0: That's good. You know what, though?
2: 10 songs, 30 minutes.
0: You give me a lap dance in 3 minutes, I'm done twice. So that's good.
2: That's why I can't even be on you.
0: No.
2: You can't even, you got to close your eyes while I, people get way too excited. I'm like, yo, you need to calm down, brother.
0: No, I mean, but
2: I need to get you 10 songs please. Just don't look at me, dog.
0: They're like, no, that's the point. I want to look at you.
2: No,
0: that's why,
2: I'm like, no, you never seen something like this before. You need to calm down.
0: Have you ever had anybody not be able to make it through in a complete lap dance?
2: Oh yeah,
0: it happens all the time.
5: Yeah.
4: Yes. Oh my God.
3: Oh.
2: They start sweating. You're like, all right.
5: Oh no.
2: No.
0: They start sweating.
2: Heck
0: so there's
2: yeah. That's how you know they're like.
0: There's a pre-jack sweat.
2: Yeah.
0: That happens.
2: Heck yeah. Wow. There is.
3: Sweat.
0: Oh yeah. Yeah. Okay.
2: Oh yeah. There's also.
3: There has been many a time where.
0: Be careful.
3: Like,
0: we are in the air. Yeah.
4: Get
0: yeah.
4: up.
5: Yes.
0: Oh there.
4: Yeah. I've had a guy. We were doing a 3-song. Yeah. We got through half of the first song and his eyes started to dilate and I jumped up.
0: Oh,
4: I was
0: no.
4: like, are you done? He goes,
0: oh,
4: okay.
0: No.
4: I said, okay, baby, just tip me out and go about your day.
3: If I have to jump up and there's a wet spot on your pants that's not from me, you're paying me extra.
0: Yeah,
4: I got lucky. I jumped up in time.
2: I love it.
4: I saw
2: pay
4: it
2: you.
4: As the release was happening in his eyes.
0: That's crazy. Now, I'll be careful of verbiage because we are in the air, but I will say, like, you're able to check their when their eyes dilate.
2: We don't have that much light and curves. I don't know what you're talking about. I've never been able to do nothing like that.
4: So I dance in LA and we have
2: dark.
4: The little flashing
2: lights. No, we don't get that. We got red lights. That's it.
0: Yeah.
2: There's only red light bulbs in there.
0: And you definitely don't want black light.
2: Not in the VIPs, you know. They're smart.
3: Oh, God, no.
0: Right.
2: It's only on the floor.
0: But I'm tripping out about the eyes dilating thing. Yeah, it's like right before.
2: That's traumatizing.
0: Yeah.
4: I was like, oh, no.
2: To see that with light and real light. Because
4: the light had just hit his eyes, too, because it was moving around.
0: Yeah.
4: And it hit him in the eyes. And I was like, thank God the light hit you.
3: One of the big things too is that, like, a lot of eye contact happens in those dances.
0: Yeah.
3: Just because it's about the experience,
0: right?
3: So when you do make eye contact with people, it's a good way, like, even to catch things like that, to tell when somebody likes something or not. Because, you know, they might lie, but their eyes never will.
0: Right, yeah.
2: Yeah, or when they just want to, like, eat you alive and, you know, they might be, like, low-key a murderer. I don't know.
0: Yeah, I mean, that is tough. That's part of it. Because, I mean, obviously, a lot of good people kind of go to the clubs and have good times, whether it be for occasions, sometimes couples and stuff. But then also you get some guys where you're like, yeah, shouldn't have been let in, allowed in, you know. Yeah. But, yeah, it's a hustle for sure.
4: All right. With your toes out.
0: Here, let's play a quick game, and then a winner will not have to eat one of these Bean Boozles. Okay, this is called a club song or WWE entrance theme.
4: Oh, you love this. Hold on. Right. I grew up watching the rest.
0: All right. So I'm going to name a song, all right, and you're going to shout out the answer. But if you get it wrong, you got to eat a jelly bean, okay?
2: A belly bean?
0: A belly bean.
2: Out of your belly button?
0: Yeah.
4: I was just thinking belly button lint.
2: That's a thing.
0: Would it make it grosser?
2: Look at your face.
0: A gross
2: you're too
0: bean
2: excited.
0: Grosser? Would you do
2: don't
0: it?
2: Tell me a
0: like,
2: good
0: for
2: time.
0: The internet? I mean, that
2: for the internet?
0: Yeah, let's do it for the clips.
2: Anything okay. For nothing. No.
0: Fair enough.
4: All right. Love of the game.
0: Here's the deal. Okay, first song, shout out the answer in dance club or WWE entrance theme. Pony.
2: Oh, dance club.
4: Dance club.
0: All right,
4: club.
0: First person answer gets a point, and so Yoshiko, you got that. That is correct. Sexy boy.
4: Oh, WWE. That's Shawn Michaels.
0: Correct. That is Shawn Michaels. Point for Saki. Closer.
4: That is definitely...
0: Yoshiko answered quick again. Legends just listening to this game. All right, Metalingus.
2: WWE.
0: That is correct.
2: I'm guessing,
0: first?
2: Bro. I'm just guessing. I'm telling you by
4: you
2: the name of
4: the
2: song.
4: I don't watch
0: WWE. Yeah, okay. I'll give you all a point for that one.
2: If I'm not dancing to it, it's WWE.
0: Yeah. All right, Lord here we go. Jesus. If I'm not dancing, to everything that's not WWE. All right. Sex type thing.
2: Club.
0: That is a club. All right. I'm going to give you all a point, but with a score of 4-3-2, we got Yoshiko as our winner. Well done. We'll play another game and get
2: you just
0: in.
2: Want me to eat one of those beans? You're a little something, huh? You are sick.
0: Well, you told me you ate a booger once. I'm like, you want to eat it twice? There's one in here.
2: Don't you do a little search around?
0: Here, we got more coming up on the podcast broadcast. 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

0: that I'll never forget. Rock 102.1 KFMA, we're back on the air here as we're talking about songs, but and then iconic songs that capture your like moments in time. So for a couple years when I was a teenager going to Rocky Point, which is Mexico, if you don't know, down here, it's Arizona's ocean. Whenever spring break and any kind of occasions would happen, we'd head down there and be ragers. And like spring break at Rocky Point in the late 90s, early 2000s, or just the entire 90s and 2000s was insane, right? And there's some songs that were released that where they were so hot at the time that they were the anthems of that time, and you couldn't go anywhere without hearing them.
1: Yeah.
0: The thong song Spring Break that I had.
1: I know everybody was just.
0: Are you kidding me?
1: Outside.
0: Ass everywhere. You couldn't escape that song. It was being played on speakers loud everywhere. And whenever it's being played, of course, what do girls got to do? They got to show their thong, right? And so, and that's it. I saw more. More asses
2: everywhere.
0: In a single week. Yeah, whale's tails for days. I mean, I'm talking thousands.
1: Like
0: thousands. Even some where you're like, pull it back up. It didn't matter. It was thongs.
1: I was like 7 years old and learned that whole song verbatim. You know what? Shout out to my mom, I guess, for introducing it to me. Because it definitely gave me the ability to realize I can memorize a song like that.
3: See, but that's how I also think that's how we got here. It's those songs, right?
1: Well, I mean,
3: we ended up
1: in
3: blurb. Because
1: that's
3: what
1: we
3: grew up on. Okay.
1: Because I had no business singing Trina.
2: Girl, tell me why the first song I ever memorized as a child was Dr. Green Thumb.
0: That's a good one.
2: At
0: yeah.
2: six in the backseat of
0: did
2: my dad's
0: car. Did you grow up
2: car.
0: To smoke weed?
2: I did.
0: Yeah.
2: At one point.
0: There it
2: Another
0: is.
2: Another one of those songs that will last forever in the club is like Hot In Here. I have my whole playlist right here. Hot In Here, Shake Your Ass by Mystical.
0: Yes.
2: Party Up. Where's another one?
0: Oh, Mystical. What a decline Mystical
2: Get
0: had.
2: Get your freak on.
0: Yeah.
1: Oh, back that up.
0: Mystical's a serial.
1: When I hear the 99 in the 2000s, baby, you better make room. Auntie knees work all of a sudden.
0: All right, here's what we got to do. Let's reset here. There's a segment that we do on the show each and every day from listeners called F My Life. And I want to do a strip club edition of F My Life right now. So let's do that.
4: Did you get caught self-loving by your mom?
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4: Did you do something that got you fired from your job?
7: I just get stupid.
8: It's fun being stupid.
4: Don't hide this in vain. Let us laugh at your pain. 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
9: I promise we won't embarrass you.
4: Because Beef Vegan presents F My Life. F My Life. F My Life.
0: All right, so here's the deal. I'm going to give you an email submission sent to me that has to do with the strip club. You tell me if the person who sent this in, his life is F, meaning it's an embarrassing situation, awkward, cringe, or Big Baby, they're overreacting, okay? And so we'll go one by one in this panel. Our first F My Life goes like this. I went to a bachelorette party at a strip club, and my boss was one of the dancers.
3: Wow.
0: Yeah, F My Life, Yoshiko.
3: What are my other options?
0: Big Baby.
3: Well, I'm going to say Big Baby.
0: Okay, yeah. So if you went into a strip club and your boss was a dancer... First off, I mean,
3: jokes
0: is there a dancer
3: you.
0: As a manager? Why?
3: Because now I'm seeing what you don't show me at work, big dog. That's what I'm thinking. That's how I'd be. So I'd be like, score. Yeah. That's how I feel.
0: Well, wait, would you blackmail your boss?
3: Is it a, you know, because like if.
0: It's probably a man, dude. So if it was a bachelorette party, they probably went to a male strip club. You think that sucks?
2: Ooh.
3: Well.
0: Yeah.
3: Wait, hold on. Are they at a male strip club or a female strip club?
0: Male strip club.
1: It probably was a female.
3: Oh.
1: Was
0: it? I think it's a male because if they went to a bachelorette party
1: the
0: at the strip club.
1: Bachelorette parties go to a female strip club.
0: I know.
1: Yeah.
0: I know.
3: That's
0: Trust
3: a girl.
0: Me. No shade.
3: That's a girl submitting that then.
0: Yes.
3: Oh, well, then that's very, that's awkward. That's weird.
0: Yeah. Maybe. What do you say, legend? You have a male boss who happens to parlay as a stripper at like a Chippendales. You find this out at a bachelorette party. Is that an F My Life? Or does it make Monday super awkward or use it to your advantage?
2: Baby, we're both adults.
0: Okay.
2: You got some junk downstairs. I'm gonna.
0: Okay. Yeah, that's what you would lean into. Come closer. Yeah.
2: Throw that money.
0: I'll tell you what. I mean, the male strippers, they get crazy, right?
3: They're hardcore. Yeah. I don't go to those places.
0: You know what, though? I'm not blaming the male strippers. I'm blaming the women that go see the male strippers.
3: Dude, women, never. Customers can be very...
0: Oh, yeah. They break laws.
3: Yeah. They do some things that I would kick people in the face for doing.
0: Yes.
2: Honestly, yeah.
0: Absolutely.
2: Girls in girls strip clubs get assaulted by women because women think like, I can do whatever I want.
1: Like, because we're both girls. Like, baby, please don't hit me like that.
2: Yeah. No, we're not friends.
3: I was like, do not touch me.
2: Yeah. We're not friends.
0: Exactly. I hear that. All right. Here's our next F My Life. I accidentally called out my ex's name during a lap dance. The dancer stopped everything. All right, Saki, is that an F My Life for the guy?
1: Bro, that is an F My Life. I mean...
0: Would you get mad?
1: I wouldn't get mad. I just sit there like, do we need to talk? Is there something we need to talk about? Like, now you're a therapist.
3: Yeah. Not me. I'd be like, what's her name?
0: Yeah.
3: Stacy? Give me another $100 and say Stacy again.
2: Yeah. No, I'm with you, Ashika, on this one. I'll be whoever you need me to be,
3: Every
2: baby.
3: Time you say Stacy, as long as you pay me. Today.
0: Yeah.
3: You can say it all you want. I'll be Stacy.
2: As long as you pay me, I'll be whoever you need me to be.
1: Exactly. It's turning into a
0: I'll keep that
1: session.
0: Mind. I'll keep that in mind.
1: But it's a therapy session.
3: It is a therapy session. You call me Stacy, we're in therapy.
0: That's funny. That's too funny. Yeah.
1: You gotta run that therapy money.
0: It's gonna cost you extra for me to pretend to be your ex. What about this one? I thought I was tipping really well the whole night. Turns out I was handing out receipts.
2: Embarrassment.
3: You're never coming back. You better just go somewhere and crawl underneath the hole.
2: Come exchange this receipt for $100 bill.
1: I'm giving
2: and
1: out
2: get
1: receipt.
2: Past it.
0: Okay.
1: Sir, you knew you were giving out receipts. Stop playing with me.
0: Sure. Yeah.
1: Right. Money is green, receipts are white. Play with somebody else. Go to that ATM and empty out your savings account right now.
0: Fair enough. Here, let's do one more and then we'll answer the phone call on the stream here. I got so nervous I asked the dancer for her business card like a job interview.
3: I've had someone do that to me.
0: Ask your business card.
3: I said, I did at one point. We were carrying them around. I'm not joking.
2: Yeah, that's normal.
3: They have pasties with your QR code?
2: Yeah. Mm-hmm.
0: All right, let me answer this phone call here on the podcast broadcast stream. We'll wrap things up right after this. It's Rock 102.1 KFMA.
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0: KFMA. We're back on the air and going to be wrapping things up here because we're running out of time. But it's always a pleasure when Yoshiko rolls through, and it's great meeting Legend and Saki. An artist that you can check out her music on YouTube. She's about to drop an EP that you can stream on Spotify. I was getting there. Wherever you stream music, how can they look you up there, Saki?
1: You can look me up on all streaming platforms under the name Saki. If it does not pop up right away, just type in Kill Bill and then Saki and it'll pop up.
3: S-A-K-I.
0: Yes, S-A-K-I.
1: And you can find me on social medias. Mainly Instagram is where you can find me under Saki's.world.
0: Yeah, I always, that's how you spell Saki, right? S-A-K-I?
1: No, it's S-A-K-I. No, it's
0: oh, damn.
3: Yeah, bro.
0: I immediately spelled it that way, dude.
1: I love that, though.
3: The Asian one. I spelled it wrong, but
0: I know. That's so funny. I spelled it wrong, but spelled it right at the same time. So we're kindred spirits. Legend, where can people follow you?
2: On Instagram, I'm at P-O-L-E period legend, so Pole period legend.
0: All right, Pole period legend. Check out Legend on Instagram. And, of course, Yoshiko, they can follow you and see you tonight at Dark Hours Tucson at The Rock. Where can they follow you? Because your page got banned.
3: I have a new IG, you guys. It is still the same, just not double P, so the big lip goddess.
0: Yeah, so why did you get banned?
3: Dude.
0: That's an F my life. Make a quick version because we got 1 minute God. And we're out.
3: There is a lot of reports made.
0: Oh, that is ridiculous. You have haters just reporting you. I follow you. I've never seen anything
3: 40 reports.
0: Not Instagram 40. Worthy. Did you accidentally flash a little bit of areola?
3: No, I didn't. Nothing was showing or anything, but they all, it was what the keywords that were used.
0: Oh.
2: Also, yeah. Instagram has it out for like dancers. Yeah.
0: Oh, no. Trust me, I feel it. Not because of the dancing part, but
2: a lot of the times, if someone is mad at a dancer, the easiest way to.
3: You put the two worst things on there is S and D.
0: Yeah.
2: Yeah.
0: Yeah, so
3: yeah.
0: Oh, well, yeah, you're going to tell me exactly what these are on the stream when we wrap things up. That's all the time we have for the on air tonight. But don't forget, tonight at The Rock, it is free entry. So Dark Hours at The Rock, you can find out all the info.
3: This month only. Shout out Adam. I love you.
0: Yes, for Ape House Entertainment. That's all the time we have. Enjoy the rest of your day. Drive safe, ride safe. Bye. And as always, rock local. Later.

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1: Hey, friends and neighbors, don't forget I've got your soundtrack from 3 to 7 p each weekday. 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

Well, if you want to qualify to see AC/DC and the Pretty Reckless in your Las Vegas, I've got a chance for you to do so. And I will tell you when I'm giving out that keyword after Evanescence. That's after this, Rock 102.1.

0: It is Tucson's Rock Station, Rock 102.1 KFMA. Evanescence, who will you follow? What are we about a month away? Just under a month now. July 15, Talking Stick Resort Amphitheater. Going to see them. 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Tuesday episode on The Razor. Until 7 o'clock, Black Label Society. Breaking Ben all ahead. Got the KFMA list coming up at 4. Don't forget, right after the list, got a chance to win tickets to see Shinedown at the TCC on August 4. That'll be here before you know it. Stick around for that. Back, gonna have a couple chances for you to do that. And we're gonna qualify you for the Jim Click Jeep AC/DC power trip to Vegas. And that is gonna happen in about a half hour. So about 3:45, I'll get you the keyword. Stick around for that. Meanwhile, let's connect on Facebook at the Razor KFMA. 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
1: 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From the Arizona Lotus Traffic Center.
2: Good afternoon. Look out for an accident way out on the northeast side with injury at East Tankerverde Road and East Catalina Highway. Bear Canyon or Snyder might work. Also, there's a fender bender on Golf Links near Alvernon Way going eastbound off Aviation Highway. Use caution in that area. I'm Tip, and that was your Tucson traffic.
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0: It is Tucson's Rock Station, Rock 102.1 KFMA. What's happening? I am the Razor until 7 o'clock. So before we get into the KFMA list, you're going to get your chance to qualify to see AC/DC at Allegiant Stadium, along with the Pretty Reckless and a hotel stay, $200 on a gas card to get you there and back. And I'm going to do that right now by giving you the keyword. The keyword is thunder. Text thunder to 600-KFMA, 600-5362. 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I feel you, man. I get up in the morning, I put on a black t-shirt after wearing one the day before, and I know the feeling. So he wants tunes that have black in the title, so we're going to do that for him. 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Stick around for that. Traffic next.
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2: Good afternoon. Hey, there's an accident with injury at East Tankerville Road and East Catalina Highway. It's in its clearing stages. Bear Canyon or Snyder could save you some time. Otherwise, the streets and freeways are looking great. I'm Tep, and that was your Tucson traffic.
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7: Todd K sent in his listener list, wants to hear tunes with the word black in it. We got you. Got you, Todd. And right after, you're going to get a shot at tickets for Shinedown. So stick around. And we'll kick it off with this one from Soundgarden, Fell on Black Days. 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

0: Tucson's Rock Station, Rock 102.1, KFMA, Pearl Jam's Black. Wrapping up, Todd K's listener list. We'll get you another one tomorrow at 4 p.m. I am the Razor until 7 o'clock. Music up ahead from Ice Nine Kills and Sublime. And about an hour from now, going to get you news with the rundown. And right now, your chance at tickets for Shinedown. That show, August 4 at the TCC, Rock 102.1 presenting it. 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
3: Good afternoon. There's an accident with injury that has been reported at East Seneca Street and North Palo Verde Boulevard. Pima or Dodge are time savers. And there's an accident with possible injuries at South Campbell Avenue and East Wyoming Street. It's south of Irvington. Park is available. Also, there's an accident with injury in its clearing stages at East Tanker Verde Road and East Catalina Highway. Bear Canyon or Snyder could work. I'm Tip, and that was your Tucson traffic.
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0: It's Tucson's Rock Station, Rock 102.1 KFMA. Sublime, Until the Sun Explodes. What's happening? I'm the Razor. About a half hour from now, news with Rundown. And about an hour away, going to get you another shot at tickets for Shinedown, that show on August 4. Meanwhile, Blue Moon presenting the 18th Annual Iron Chef Tucson Competition and Culinary Experience. We're just about a month out. Going to be happening July 18th, Desert Diamond Casino's Diamond Center, Sahuarita. This is the biggest culinary celebration in Southern Arizona. 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And the culinary samples you're going to get beforehand are going to be delicious. Going to knock your socks off. Cocktails, beer, wine, spirits, all from restaurants and vendors from across Southern Arizona. So get ready for that epic Iron Chef Tucson showdown in the evening. Two-time defending champion Chef Anthony Dromgoole going up against Chef AJ Mortazavi. He is the winner from the recent Meet the Chef event. You can get your tickets now, ironcheftucson.com. 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
5: Well, it looks like we got some traffic trouble across Tucson this afternoon. There's an injury accident slowing traffic at East Seneca Street and North Palo Verde Boulevard. Consider using Pima Street or Dodge Boulevard as alternate routes. And there's a crash with possible injuries that's been reported on Campbell Avenue and Wyoming Street. That's just south of Irvington Road. Park Avenue may help. Also, on Oracle at Cool Drive, a crash is causing slowdowns. McGee or Northern remain good options. I'm Tip, and that was your Tucson traffic.
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11: Zero down?
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